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Marty Robinson, Big Iron. So is your favorite drive-through restaurant or stop and eat closing? It's no surprise. There are a lot of restaurants and drive-throughs that are closing this year and next. I'll give you a rundown. Not all of them, but I'll give you a rundown coming up next. Here's Don Williams, Love is on a Roll.

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0: Dolly Parton, and that's Coat of Many Colors. That's her beautiful autobiographical song. When you ask her which song was her favorite that she did, that was the song she would come up with. What a great one, huh? Yeah. How can you write about your own life that succinctly, beautifully, poetically, melodically, all in one song? She did it. Coming up next, we've got Cal Smith, and I'll tell you about those restaurants that are closing this year and next. Next.
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0: Ronnie Millsap, she keeps the home fires burning. I don't think I've ever been to a Bahama Breeze, but about half of them in the United States are closing. They only have about 35, but yeah, half will be gone. Denny's, a lot of Denny's are closing down. Jack in the Box, Noodles and Company, probably about half of the Noodles and Company are closing down. Outback Steakhouse, as many as 50 closing this year. Papa John's, 200 this year, another 100 or so next year. They used to be my favorite pizza place. Yeah. Red Robin, a lot of those closing. Listen to this. This is unbelievable. Starbucks, hundreds of them closing in 2026. Wendy's, they've been closing some last year and this year. By the end of this year, you can expect the total Wendy's to be around 350. You're kidding. KFC is closing. I just saw one closed recently. So, yeah, a lot of places closing because people are changing to drive-through, and places where you sit down, it's just, yep, too expensive to eat there. Prices going up and such, right? Hey, the Judds are coming up next with Girls Night Out. They're getting drive-through and taking it home.
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Howdy, neighbors. This is Pastor Garrison Griffith from First Baptist Wisner. I'm excited to invite you and your loved ones to join us in our journey as disciples of Jesus. 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
1: Statler Brothers, and that's Hello, Mary Lou, one of their big songs. Coming up next, perhaps the biggest song from Hank Snow, Hello, Love, is next right here. And we've got more after that. Thank you so much for listening.
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Johnny Cash, Daddy Sang Bass. I'm John St. John. So, is summer gone? No, summer is not over with, even though we had Labor Day, the unofficial end of summer. Not quite the beginning of fall, but the end of summer, right? I'll tell you when summer is officially over. Coming up next right here. This is Leroy Parnell, Tender Moments.

Hello, this is Pastor Craig Beeman inviting you to join us each Sunday at 11 a.m. for the broadcast of the Morning Worship Hour of the First Baptist Church right here in Winnsboro, where you matter to God and to us.

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0: restless heart, I'll still be loving you. Okay, summertime. Labor Day marks the end of summertime, kind of unofficially. When is the official end of summer? Scientists say the equinox is the 22nd of September this year. Fall begins following the equinox. So there you go. End of summer, the 22nd of September. It's a Tuesday.
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0: Woman, sensuous woman, Don Gibson. So even though summer's over, gas prices going up over the Labor Day weekend, you would have thought maybe that was the end of it. No. Gas prices are still going up about a dime more this time last week. And there's no end in sight, sorry to say. Yeah. Coming up, Johnny Duncan, Tanya Tucker, Alabama. Alabama's next right here.
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0: Johnny Duncan, that stranger. So gas prices have been going up. Diesel prices are the highest they have ever been in history, almost $6 a gallon. I remember when people used to say diesel was cheaper because it was less refined. I don't know if that's the case today, but anyways, it's not cheaper. Sorry to say. Coming up, we've got George Jones, the one I loved back then. It's also known as the Corvette Song. That is next. And more.
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thought she was hotter than a $2 pistol. She was the fastest thing around. Long and lean, every young man's dream. She turned every head in town. She was built

The Kendalls, Heaven's Just a Sin Away. So the CMA Awards, people are talking about the CMAs this year. They're not until November, but they have announced who the host of this year's CMAs will be. I've got details coming up, okay? Ricky Van Shelton now, Somebody Lied.

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0: Rabbit. On second thought, if you watch the CMA Awards, you might be pleased to know this. The host of the CMA Awards this year is the same as last year and the year before that. The wonderful, talented, beautiful Lainey Wilson will be hosting the CMA Awards this year. It's the 60th annual CMA Awards on ABC Television and Hulu. I think it's on Disney Plus as well, but Hulu the next day. So there you go.
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0: Michael Martin Murphy, Will It Be Love By Morning? All right. CMA Awards. I did not tell you when they're going to be. November 18th. That's right. They are live on the 18th on ABC, like I said, the next day. You can watch them on Hulu. So there you go. You got more chances than one. Or you can record it. Yep. CMA Awards, hosted by Lainey Wilson this year. Again. She deserves it.
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0: good friends, good whiskey, good loving, good music. Hank Williams Jr. on your country station. Coming up, I've got Merle Haggard, one of his great songs, Mama Tried, and we've got more after that. Thank you so much for listening all night long.
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Emmylou Harris, c'est la vie. You never can tell. I'm John St. John here. A special event coming up next year in two different countries to honor Dolly Parton. It's called Dolly Fest. I've got details. I've got them coming up right here. In the meantime, here's Little Texas. Kick a little.

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0: 14 minutes old. That's Doug Stone. The best way I understand it is there was going to be a festival honoring Dolly on her 80th birthday. It got moved because of Dolly's health. So it was going to be later this year. And then, of course, Dolly passed away. So they were going to still have a Dolly Fest, but they decided, let's do it up big, and we'll do it next year. Two different countries will be celebrating. The United States, it will happen in Nashville, and then the second country, London, England. And it will be two separate weekends, I believe. But that is the best I can understand, and of course, as we grow closer to it, we'll have more details on Dolly Fest 2027. Okay? We miss her. Alan Jackson's coming up next with Gone Country.
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0: Come Live With Me, Roy Clark. So when Dolly passed away, government buildings put their flags at half-mast. A lot of people did it all around the country. I have a flagpole in my front yard by the driveway. There's a curve on the driveway, and accenting the curve is a flagpole with the American flag on it. I put it at half-mast. Today, well, I realized I have not put it back up. No harm intended, no harm done. Just didn't think about it. We love Dolly Parton so much, you know. It just seems like the world is not right without our Dolly Parton. Don't you agree? George Strait's coming up with A Fire I Can't Put Out and more great country right here.
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0: Charlie Pride, one of his big hits. Never been so loved. Nobody has a voice like Charlie Pride. What a great entertainer, too. What a great guy. Barbara Mandrell is coming up next with Crackers. And we've got more great songs after that. More of your country music favorites, your classics of all time. And they're all right here on your country station. Thank you so much for listening.
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A bolt of fear went through him as they thundered through the sky.

You know, Burl Ives had one of the first versions of that song back in 1949. He recorded it then. That was followed by Bing Crosby and Peggy Lee. Even Lawrence Welk did a version of Ghost Riders in the Storm. But I think we'll stick with Johnny Cash. I think when it comes to pure country, that's what we want. John Gleason with you, starting our get-together. The lady once said the secret to aging gracefully is a good doctor, good lighting, good attitude, and good makeup. I speak, of course, of the late Dolly Parton.

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0: With a lady like you, oh, I need no other. We hope that you consider us family because from the very beginning, we've considered you to be part of our family, the Pure Country family. So glad you could stick around. Coming up, we're going to hear from Wynonna. We're going to hear from Tammy Wynette and Earl Thomas Conley.
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0: Music for you and your generation in a country frame of mind. Happy birthday to actor Adam Sandler. Comedian Adam Sandler is 60 today, I believe. We're not going to be doing any Adam Sandler impersonations. Most everybody on the planet does at least one, but they tend to take over the whole show. So we'll do that at my desk after the show is over, okay? It's pure country. That's all that matters. And Mickey Gilley is going to tell us all about that when we come back.
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Howdy, neighbors. This is Pastor Garrison Griffith from First Baptist Wisner. I'm excited to invite you and your loved ones to join us in our journey as disciples of Jesus. 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

0: Pure and simple, it's Pure Country with Johnny Duncan. A little bit of help from Janie Fricke and a song that was originally recorded by Jay and the Americans back in the mid-1960s. See, it's all about the music and some things just do not age. Closing out this hour, we've got a whole lot more coming your way. When we come back, we're going to hear from Eddie Rabbit.
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1: Well, I guess it was back in 63 when eating my cooking got the better of me, so I asked this little girl I was going with to be my wife. Well, she said she would, so I said I do. But I'd have said I wouldn't if I'd have just knew how saying I do was gonna screw up all of my life. Well, the first few years weren't all that bad. I'll never forget the good times we had, cause I'm reminded every month when I send her the child support. Well, it wasn't too long till the lust all died, and I'll admit I wasn't too surprised. The day I come home, found my suitcase sitting out on the porch. Well, I tried to get in, she changed the lock. Then I found this note taped on the mailbox that said, "Goodbye, Turkey, my attorney will be in touch." So I decided right then and there I was gonna do what's right, give her her fair share. But brother, I didn't know her share was gonna be that much.

ain't heard nothing yet. Why, they give her the color television set. Then they give her the house, the kids, and both of the cars. See? Well, then they start talking about child support, alimony, and the cost of the court. Didn't take me long to figure out how far in the toilet I was. I'm telling you, they have made a mistake, because it adds up to more than this cowboy makes. Besides, everything I ever had worth taking, they've already took. While she's living like a queen on alimony, I'm working two shifts, eating bologna, asking my

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But I don't have to worry about toting a billfold anymore. I let my wife tote it. I'm gonna be carrying food stamps. You get it, Judge? I'm gonna be. That's not funny, huh?

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And yes, we do stand. 95.9 KMAR.

Starting out another hour with Ferlin Husky and a song that's one of those great tunes that teaches you how to keep time when it comes to music. King of the Road is another one like that. If it wasn't for people like Ferlin Husky and others, I never would have learned how to count to four over and over and over again. So glad you could spend some time here. We call it Pure Country, and we've got more with Michael Martin Murphy.

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0: Well, you know what it is. It's a music library of pure country. It just doesn't get any better than this, thanks there to Reba McEntire. Well, we're getting into the season. That's right. Labor Day isn't even cold yet, and we're already talking about Halloween, specifically Halloween candy. We got a word about that coming up in the next hour. And when we come back, we're going to hear from Merle.
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Can you get through the day without a computer or a tablet or your phone? I don't think I can. I would try, but I don't think I can. But today happens to be the anniversary of the first computer bug. We'll have more about that later on in the program. Starting out another hour, here's Tracy Lawrence.

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laying out in the yard, and it growled at me, and I swallowed hard, and I heard somebody say, "Well, who are you?" Oh, and there he stood in the door of that shack, and his beard and his hair was long and black, and he was the biggest man I'd ever seen. When he spoke, his voice was low and deep, but he just didn't frighten me, 'cause somehow I just knew he wasn't mean.

She eventually wrote a song to express how she felt, and that song, of course, became her mega hit, I Will Always Love You. What would the world be like if every time we had a breakup in our lives, we could write a hit song?

0: Nice and relaxing and gentle. A classic piece of pure country, Send Me Down to Tucson with Mel Tillis. Just to give you an idea of how old that song is, when it was released in the early part of 1979, Sony Walkman was introduced. That's right, the portable personal cassette player. Changed the way people listen to music on the go. A personal cassette player. That's just far, far too long ago. Jack Gleason with you as we continue, bringing you back to the present day. We're going to be hearing from T.G. Shepherd, Marty Robbins, and Barbara Mandrell when we come back.
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Howdy, neighbors. This is Pastor Garrison Griffith from First Baptist Wisner. I'm excited to invite you and your loved ones to join us in our journey as disciples of Jesus. 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

0: You know, I got to tell you, the Labor Day weekend, late Friday, I plugged in the greatest hits of Marty Robbins in my CD player in my car, and I didn't unplug it until, well, late Sunday. It's been one of the best weekends I had in a long, long time. Late Marty Robbins and El Paso. We're going to take a little break in the action as we're halfway through our get-together, but when we come back, we're going to hear from Eddie Raven.
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When that song topped the charts in the early 1970s, it helped secure Jeannie Pruitt a place in the Grand Ole Opry cast. What a great, great talent. Well, it's turning out to be a right nice time, in no small part because you're spending some time here. And of course, I'm very, very grateful for that.

Hello, this is Pastor Craig Beeman inviting you to join us each Sunday at 11 a.m. for the broadcast of the Morning Worship Hour of the First Baptist Church right here in Winnsboro, where you matter to God and to us.

0: There's Alabama, and that's sitting on the back porch feeling you get when you give a listen to Pure Country. When you think of M&M's plain, you think of the chocolate candy without the peanuts inside of it, right? When I think of M&M's plain, it's the way I wish they would talk when they introduce something new. I think they're a little evasive at times, and I'll explain coming up in the next half hour.
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0: Tapping our toe with the O'Kanes. Well, it's finally September. We've been drinking pumpkin spice latte for a while. Reese's has put out the mini pumpkins, and M&M's has released a new candy, a spell and snack pack inspired by the movie Practical Magic. Well, you know, inspired, that's advertising speak for trying to cash in, which there's nothing wrong with that. It's the American way. I just think that they should say what they mean, don't you?
1: 95.9 KMAR. The Bird. I've got

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0: It's Ronnie Millsap as we're getting to the end of yet another hour. You know, Eddie Arnold once said that you should stay busy and take care of your own business. What a terrific way to look at your own life and your own career. And in fact, we're going to be hearing from Eddie Arnold when we return.
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It's a nice way to sightsee. It's also a nice way to start another hour of Pure Country. Thanks there to Ernest Tubbs. So glad you could spend some time. Stick with us, my friends. If you haven't heard your favorite, well, it's right around the corner.

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0: Thanks there to Tanya Tucker as we continue to play all of your favorites in Pure Country. The midst of National Line Dance Week, what a great form of entertainment. What a great form of exercise. My problem is I go left when everybody else goes right. I cannot line dance. In fact, I've got a very, very sad line dance story that involves me that I'm going to share coming up in the next half hour.
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0: It's called Sunflower. There's Glenn Campbell. Got the Judds coming up on National Line Dance Week. Well, I was telling you about the line dancing I've tried. I've had people try to teach me, but I go left when they go right. I step on toes. I trip people up. I am befuddled when I'm on the dance floor. I just cannot do it. I don't line dance. In fact, there's a bar, I won't say where I have the honor of being the only person who has ever been thrown out that had nothing to do with alcohol consumption. That's how bad my line dancing was.
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Howdy, neighbors. 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

0: If you're tapping your toe and you're humming along, you are surrounded by pure country, and there's a great example right there, Merle Haggard and the Swinging Doors. We've been at this for quite some time today, but we're not done yet. We still have one more hour of pure country, and when we come back, we're going to have it nice and easy with Don Williams.
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1: Do it.
0: Put a little bit on my left shoulder.
1: Do it.
0: Yeah.
1: Do it.
0: Put a little bit right here.
1: Do it.
0: Yeah.
1: Do it.

Native of Greensboro, North Carolina, at the age of 6, Billy Crash Craddock learned to play the guitar. Age of 6, his brother taught him. His brother was just 11. You know, at the age of 6, I was still trying to master the soup spoon. I don't know how some of these people do it. It's called Pure Country, and we've got one more hour, continuing now with Hank Jr. and Hank Sr.

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0: Something that we've all wanted to say to the boss at one time or another. This day, 1827, when John Quincy Adams was president, the first stunt at Niagara Falls took place. Three hotel owners sailed a small boat over the precipice, and in that boat were two bears, two raccoons, a buffalo, a dog, and a goose. 10,000 people came out to watch the stunt, and when it was all over, only the goose and the bear survived. Well, they could swim.
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0: Something very poignant by Dan Seals, bringing to a close our get-together. Once again, a reminder that National Grandparents Day is Sunday, so if you're going to get a card out, make sure you get it in the mail soon. On that note, it's time for John to pick up his toys, move along, and make room for others. Thank you so very, very much for spending a little time here. It's always, always a joy for me when we get together, and hopefully, my friends, we're going to get that opportunity again very, very soon.
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Del Reeves with a girl on the billboard, kicking off our midweek Wednesday. Well, it's a short week, so is it really midweek? We're already two-thirds of the way, or one-half of the week. I never was good with fractions. One-half of the week done on this short week coming out of Labor Day. Hey, my name is Chris Russell. I hope you're doing well, and thank you so much for hanging around as we roll out a couple of hours of great country and some great fun, too. This hour, Kenny Rogers, Mel Tillis, and Mickey Gilley. It's time for Independence Day with Martina McBride.

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0: Blaze of Glory, Kenny Rogers and Willie. Before that, Willie and the family have three dates this September. Now, coming up next, let's see, when is that going to be? In Charlottesville, I'm looking at it right now. It's going to be on the 20th, Sunday the 20th in Charlottesville, Virginia. Then on the 22nd and the 24th, 22nd in Bridgeport, Connecticut, 24th in Philadelphia, Willie and family is going to be taking the stage with Neil Young. And that culminates with Saturday the 26th, Farm Aid. This year, it's going to be in Virginia Beach at the Veterans United Home Loans Amphitheater. Brooks and Dunn's Neon Moon is coming up.
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0: Mel Tillis, Ain't No California. Randy Travis before that. He's got a new album. It's called The Same Old Way. It's going to be out November 13th. The 12 tracks were found and mastered by some of Randy's producers. They were recorded between 1986 and 2013. Of course, that's the year that Randy had his stroke. So we're getting some new music that's essentially some old music. So it'll have the old Randy sound. We're looking forward to that for sure. Just in case, the Forrester Sisters are coming up.
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Johnny and June, they're going to Jackson. Speaking of traveling, we're going to look back on Labor Day weekend and find we're much friendlier when we're on vacation. That's coming up in the hour. Chris Russell here. Country in the Hour from Crystal Gayle, Marie Osmond, and T.G. Shepherd. I wonder, do you think of me? This is Keith Whitley.

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0: It's like we never said goodbye. Crystal Gayle next Thursday. She's at the Opry, part of Opry Country Classics. You want to check that out. Saturday the 19th, she's going to be in Branson with Janie Fricke and Lori Morgan. It's called Country Music Ladies of the 80s. They'll be there in Branson. And then get this. Friday, October 23rd, she's going to be performing with Engelbert Humperdinck. You haven't heard that name since the 70s. That'll be in Lincoln, California at Thunder Valley Casino and Resort. More dates, more info, some merch as well, crystalgayle.com. It's such a pretty world today, says Wynn Stewart, and he's next.
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0: There's no stopping your heart. That's Marie Osmond. All right, on the way, some Roseanne Cash, and she has postponed some dates in Wyoming and Montana this week. She had an unexpected medical emergency. Now, everything seems to be okay. Her management team said the 71-year-old just currently recovering under medical supervision. She's a little bit tired, a little bit exhausted. The postponed shows will be rescheduled for later dates. She's expected to return to the stage September 19th in Arkansas. And, of course, she's going to kick off that European tour in October. So she's okay. She just needs a little break. Tell me you're trying to cure that 7-year ache, says Roseanne Cash. Next.
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3: Good morning, Avery Davidson here on the Voice of Louisiana Agriculture Radio Network with a check of Tuesday's closing markets. November beans finished the day at 13.16 and a quarter per bushel, up 6.5 cents. January beans up 7, closing at 13.32. December corn, 5.33.5 per bushel, down 3.25 cents. March corn also down 3.25, closing at 5.49. December wheat, 7.47 per bushel, up 13 cents. November rice, 15.93.5 per hundredweight, up 6.5 cents. January rice up 7, closing at 16.32.5. December cotton, 86.32, down only 1 point. March cotton, 88.71, up 9 points. November sugar remains unchanged at 38 cents per pound. October live cattle, 217.02.5 per hundredweight, up $4.07.5. December live cattle, 219.22.5, up 4.50. September feeder cattle, 328.87.5, up $4.05. October feeder cattle, 325.45, up $5.30.
4: Hi, I'm Paul Johnson. I'm a rice farmer from Jeff Davis Parish. From the southwest Louisiana coastal marshes and prairies to the central northeast Louisiana Delta, valuable rice fields support an average of 5 million ducks and geese in any given winter. In Louisiana, both in production and fallow rice fields provide 40% of the food needed by these migrating waterfowl every winter. Therefore, rice is critical to waterfowl in the region. Rice fields managed in winter to hold water for duck and goose habitat also provide many other environmental benefits. Additionally, rice fields managed to hold water act as a settling basin and improve water quality leaving the fields. Louisiana's rice fields provide bountiful opportunity for outdoor recreation, whether it be waterfowl hunting or bird watching to catch the rare yellow rail or other special species.
3: This report is a service of the Louisiana Rice Promotion Board and Certified Louisiana. U.S. Secretary of Agriculture Brooke Rollins recently announced efforts to modernize data collection at USDA.
5: USDA will expand use of administrative data, improve mobile access. We are going to now expand the use of mobile access to surveys, explore opportunities to use pre-filled information where appropriate, and strengthen coordination across the department, enhancing the acreage and yield estimation of these reports. We will conduct a pilot to evaluate the use of improved satellite imagery, working with NASA and other federal government agencies and across the country to figure out how we can make these reporting more accurate. We will expand the secure data sharing capabilities, and we will evaluate the responsible use of tools such as artificial intelligence and machine learning.
6: Finally,
5: expanding the trust and the transparency, we will improve communication. We will protect producer privacy. We will clearly explain why information is requested and how it is used.
3: I'm Avery Davidson on the Voice of Louisiana Agriculture Radio Network.
0: I pledge allegiance to the flag of the United States of America, and to the Republic for which it stands, one nation, under God, indivisible, with liberty and justice for all.
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0: Good morning, friends. You're listening to Coffee with Jesus. I'm John McKissick, pastor of First Methodist Church of Winnsboro. Grab a cup, relax, and let's start the day with Jesus together. The world says impossible, but God. What is impossible with man is possible with God. Luke 18:27. Good morning, friends. This is Coffee with Jesus, and I'm Pastor John of First Methodist Church of Winnsboro. This week, we're building every devotion around two powerful words, but God. Sunday, Joseph reminded us that people may intend something for evil, but God can redeem it for good. Monday, Paul told us that we're dead in sin, but God made us alive with Christ. Yesterday, we learned that even when we're afraid, God is with us. Today, we come to the next situation where we look at what's in front of us and think, there's just no way. In Luke chapter 18, a wealthy ruler came to Jesus and asked what he must do to inherit eternal life. Jesus eventually told him to sell what he had, give to the poor, and follow him. The man walked away sad because he was very wealthy. Jesus then talked about how difficult it is for those who trust in riches rather than in the kingdom of God. The people listening asked, who then can be saved? Jesus answered, what is impossible with man is possible with God. That is the heart of the gospel. You cannot save yourselves. We cannot somehow become good enough to erase our sin. We cannot earn eternal life. It's impossible for us. But God does what we cannot do. He sent his son. Jesus lived the life we could not live. He died for our sins and rose from the grave. Salvation isn't something we accomplish. It's something God makes possible through Jesus Christ. And once you understand that, you begin noticing this truth all through Scripture. Abraham and Sarah were far beyond the normal years of having children. It was impossible. But God gave them Isaac. The Israelites stood at the Red Sea with Pharaoh's army behind them and water in front of them. No escape. But God opened the sea. David stood before Goliath, a little shepherd boy against a trained warrior. Impossible odds. But God brought the giant down. Then there was Friday afternoon outside Jerusalem. Jesus was dead. His body was sealed inside of a tomb. His disciples thought everything was over. Death looked final. But God raised him from the dead. That's why Christians should be very careful with the word impossible. Now, this verse doesn't mean God will give us anything we want simply because we believe hard enough. God isn't promising to make us rich, remove every problem, or fulfill every personal dream. He's promising something much greater. Human limitations do not limit God. Maybe there's something in your life today that looks impossible. A relationship seems beyond repair. Someone you love seems too far from God. You've tried everything you know to do, and nothing has changed. Maybe you're even stopped praying because you've decided there's just no way. Don't confuse I can't with God can't. Those are two very different statements. Sometimes God changes the situation. Sometimes he changes the person. Sometimes he opens a door we never even knew existed. And sometimes he gives us grace to walk faithfully through something we desperately want him to remove. But whatever he chooses, God is never trapped by the limitations that trap us. That's why prayer matters. Prayer says, Lord, I've reached the end of what I can do, but you haven't. And perhaps that's exactly where faith begins. Not when we're strong enough, not when we've figured everything out, but when we finally admit God, I can't do this without you. The world looks at our limitations and says, impossible. Faith looks beyond our limitations to God who created heaven and earth and says, but God. So don't give up praying for that person. Don't give up believing God can change a heart. Don't decide the story is finished simply because you can't see a way forward. You may not be able to do it, but God can do what you cannot. Let me pray for you. Heavenly Father, sometimes our problems seem impossible. Forgive us when we measure your power by our limitations. Help us trust you when the things we cannot fix, change, or understand. Give us faith to keep praying and courage to keep following you, knowing that what is impossible with us is possible with you. We love you, Lord. In Jesus' name we pray, amen. And remember, you can find us on Facebook. Just search for Coffee with Jesus and Pastor John. Click follow and share it with your friends. And join us this Sunday at 11 a.m. at First Methodist Church of Winnsboro. When the world says impossible, remember two words, but God. Have a blessed day. I'm Pastor John. 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

0: And your big old brew, 7:45 in the morning time. Welcome inside the Franklin State Bank Studios here on a Wednesday morning, September the 9th. It is time now for this morning's trivia question brought to you by Fox's Pizza Dev. We're looking for our Wednesday winner to go in the drawing for our giveaways Friday. A free dessert pizza, give it away to a lucky winner. So if you're ready, Smoker's Paradise phone lines are open, 435-5141. Here we go with this morning's trivia question. Only 4 out of 10 people, recent survey, can say that they've been lucky enough to not receive one of these. What is it? 435-5141. Only 4 out of 10 people say they've been lucky enough not to receive one of these. What is it? 435-5141. If you want to take a guess, this morning's trivia question brought to you by Fox's Pizza Den. Wednesday trivia question. Winner gets a name in the drawing for a free dessert pizza coming up on Friday following our final round of trivia. Here we go. Good morning. You're live on KMAR.
1: A speeding ticket.
0: A speeding ticket. Survey says, it is not a speeding ticket. That's what I thought it was. Think about it some more. Try back. 435-5141. Only 4 out of 10 people say they are lucky enough to not receive one of these. What is it? Good morning, you're live on KMAR.
2: Some type of spam call.
0: Some type of spam call. Survey says, nope, not a spam call. If you're lucky enough, though. My goodness. I think I got 10 yesterday. Just yesterday. 435-5141. Couple of good guesses. Spam calls, speeding tickets. Still looking for that correct answer, 435-5141. Only 4 out of 10 people can say they've been lucky enough not to receive one of these. What is it? Good morning, you're live on KMAR.
1: Summons for jury duty.
0: Summons for jury duty. Survey says, that is it, yep. Only 4 out of 10 people say they've been lucky enough not to receive a summons for jury duty. There you have it. We've got our correct answer. Got our winner. Congratulations. Who are we talking to?
1: Tanya Lively.
0: Tanya Lively. All right, Tanya, congratulations. You're our winner. We got you now in the drawing for our giveaways coming up on Friday. Be sure to tune in and see if we draw your name out.
1: Thank you. Have a good day.
0: Thanks, you too. There you have it. Tanya Lively is our winner. This morning's trivia question brought to you by Fox's Pizza Den. Got her name now in the drawing for our giveaway is coming up on Friday morning. And the answer again, if you just tuned in, only 4 out of 10 people are lucky enough not to have gotten one of these. A summons for jury duty is the correct answer. This morning's trivia question brought to you by Fox's Pizza Den. Congratulations again to our winner. If you didn't get a chance to win, we'll play again tomorrow morning, same time, same channel, Thursday trivia, right here on the Berry, brought to you by Fox's Pizza Den. Take a look at your weather forecast outside, 73 degrees currently. Today's sunny and hot. High near 97, heat index close to 104. Tonight, we'll see a low 73, partly cloudy skies heading into Thursday. Mostly sunny and hot as well. Slight 20% chance of afternoon thunderstorms. Highs tomorrow around 97, heat index close to 104. Thursday night, low 73, partly cloudy. Friday, mostly sunny, 30% chance of afternoon showers. 96 for Friday. Let's go to back in the morning. 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Today they will be live. Their presenting sponsor, Sango GMC today. 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The Big Bang giveaway. 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

Darling, I've wasted a lot of years not seeing the real you. 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

0: It is Cody Mack in the morning right here on the Bird. Body rate, something to talk about. Welcome inside the Franklin State Bank Studios here on a Wednesday morning. Happy hump day to you. Time to take a look at today's On This Day celebrity birthdays. Today, Wednesday, September the 9th, 2026. Today is International Sudoku Day, established in 2013 by the World Puzzle Federation, the governing body for competitive puzzling worldwide. The date is written as September the 9th, 9-9, and a standard Sudoku puzzle is a 9-by-9 grid filled with the numbers 1 through 9. Tester's Day is today, commemorating the day in 1947 when the first computer bug was discovered by computer scientist Grace Hopper of Harvard University while testing the Mark II Aiken Relay calculator. She discovered an actual moth trapped between the contacts of an electromechanical relay. Hopper extracted the deceased insect and attached it to the project logbook with the note, "First actual case of bug being found." While Thomas Edison had used the term bugs to describe technical flaws in his designs as early as 1878, this 1947 incident helped popularize the terms bug and debugging in computer science. If you're celebrating birthdays today, here are a few celebrities you're celebrating with on September the 9th. Musician Hunter Hayes is 34 years old today. Actress Michelle Williams is 45. Michael Bublé, singer, is 50 years old today. Eric Stone Street, Modern Family star, is 54. E.T. star Henry Thomas turns 54 years old today. Comedian Adam Sandler turns 59 years old. Actor Hugh Grant, celebrating a birthday today, turning 65 years old today. On this day in history, music history, let's go back in time to 1776. The United Colonies officially renamed the United States. 1830, Charles Durant flew a hot air balloon from New York to Perth Amboy, New Jersey, becoming the first American to take to the air. 1883, Arnold Fuchswanger invented the hot dog bun so the juice would not make a mess. The Frank Eaters. 1904, mounted police were introduced in New York City. And in 1998, four tourists who had paid $32,000 each were taken in a tiny submarine to view the wreckage of the Titanic 2.5 miles below the Atlantic off Newfoundland. On this day in music history, 1956, Elvis appeared for the first time on the Ed Sullivan Show to hide Elvis's gyrations. Ed directed that he be shown only from the waist up. 1965, U.S. newspaper The Hollywood Reporter ran the following advertisement. Madness, folk and roll musicians, singers wanted for acting roles in a new TV show, parts for four insane boys. 437 people applied, and eventually, the Monkees were born. 1975, Paul McCartney and Wings kicked off their historic 13-month world tour, captured in the triple live album Wings Over America. The tour marked McCartney's first U.S. show since the Beatles' final tour in 1966. 1998, an episode of Judge Judy aired in which Sex Pistols Johnny Rotten appeared as the defendant in a case involving a drummer who sued Rotten for allegedly headbutting him during a contract dispute. In 2003, a recording of a February Kiss concert was shown at big screen theaters in 21 U.S. cities. And in 2007, Taylor Swift released Our Song, the third single from her self-titled debut studio album. It became Swift's first number one single in the Hot Country Songs chart, maintaining that position for six consecutive weeks. The track made Swift the youngest person to single-handedly write and perform a number one song on the Billboard Hot Country Songs chart. There you have it. Today is On This Day celebrity birthdays. It is Cody Mack in the morning right here on the Bird. Thanks for hanging out with us on a Wednesday morning. Coming up, more classic hits on the way. 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It's Sango GMC here in Winsboro. So keep that dial set right here on the Bird. We've got more for you coming up next. Don't go away.
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Oh, and we all wondered if she would. And it kept running through my mind. This time, he's over her for good.

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8: 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Find out who's celebrating birthdays today. Happy birthday to Kristen McDaniel celebrating a birthday today. Also, happy birthday to Brenda Struth celebrating a birthday. Happy birthday today to Cabe Klossner celebrating a birthday today. Happy birthday to Nick Short celebrating a birthday. Happy birthday to Peyton Bonner celebrating a birthday today. Happy birthday to Ethan Simmons celebrating a birthday today as well. Happy birthday to Jared Gallagher celebrating a birthday today. All of these names now in the drawing for our giveaways coming up on Friday, courtesy of 413 Nutrition. We got a free shake to give away to a lucky winner. Be sure to get your birthdays and anniversaries in all week. We'll get them on the list and in the drawing for our giveaways Friday morning right here on The Bird. Let's go to Mac in the morning. Keep that dial set right here coming up top of the hour. We've got your Big Bang giveaway brought to you by Winsboro Franklin Parish Chamber of Commerce. Today's presenting sponsor, Sango, here in Winsboro. So keep it right here on The Bird. We got more classic hits for you on the way. Top of the hour, Big Bang giveaway. Keep it right here.

0: It is Cody Mack in the morning, Alan Jackson, 9:01 in the morning time. Welcome inside the Franklin State Bank studios here on a Wednesday morning. It is time now for this morning's Big Bang giveaway brought to you by the Winnsboro Franklin Parish Chamber of Commerce. Today live at Sango here in Winnsboro, we got Michael Wilson on the line with us. Good morning, Mike. How you doing?
1: Good morning, Cody Mack. We're good, man. It's a beautiful day at Sango.
0: That's right. Well, beautiful day to give away a Big Bang giveaway courtesy of Winnsboro Franklin Parish Chamber of Commerce and our presenting sponsor this morning, Sango in Winnsboro. So tell us who we got and what we got to give away.
1: That's right. So Sango purchased a Canic 9mm pistol, and that's what we're giving away today. And the birthday girl, Miss Brenda, is going to draw.
0: All right. So Brenda Struth celebrating a birthday today and going to give away the gun courtesy of Sango in Winnsboro. So whenever you guys are ready, let us know who wins it.
1: All right. Today's winner is Brandy Mitchell.
0: Brandy Mitchell. All right. Congratulations.
1: No way related to Miss Brenda.
0: No, no way. No way. There's no way. All right.
1: No way.
0: No way. Brandy Mitchell is our winner this morning's Big Bang giveaway brought to you by the Winnsboro Franklin Parish Chamber of Commerce and our presenting sponsor, Sango GMC in Winnsboro. Congratulations to Brandy, our winner. And what does she got to do to claim her prize, Mike?
1: So she needs to go to DMH Tactical, which is 1597 Highway 555 in Swampers, Louisiana, and see Jared and the folks there, and they will get her fixed up.
0: Awesome. Well, thank you to Sango for being our presenting sponsor this morning, the Big Bang giveaway. Mike, thank you guys so much at the Chamber, and we'll talk with you again tomorrow.
1: Yep. Hey, tickets are still on sale, too, Cody.
0: That's right. Yep. Tickets are still on sale. You can still get your tickets. I mean, we're talking 2.5 more weeks of giveaways left, so be sure to get your tickets and get your name in the drawing. And once again, you can do that at the Chamber office or any Chamber member as well, correct?
1: Correctamundo.
0: Absolutely. All right, Mike, have a good day, brother. We'll talk with you again in the morning.
1: All right, see you tomorrow.
0: All right, thank you, bud. There you have it. Our Big Bang giveaway brought to you by the Winnsboro Franklin Parish Chamber of Commerce and Sango GMC this morning. So a big thanks to those guys and gals over there. Congratulations again to our winner this morning, Brandy Mitchell, taking home at pistol. And, of course, tomorrow morning we'll have another Big Bang giveaway for you at 9 a.m. on a Thursday morning. Keep it right here on the Birds. Cody Mack in the morning.
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3: 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November, 13.08 and a half, down 7 and 3 quarters. January, down 7 and 3 quarters, 13.24 and a quarter. December cotton, 86.96, up 64. March, 89.34, up 63. November rice, 16.14, up 20 and one half. January, 16.52, up 19 and one half. December corn, 5.27 and a half, down 6. March, down 6, 5.43. December wheat at Chicago, 7.30 and a half, down 16 and one half. July, 7.50 and three quarters, down 13. November sugar, 38.01, up 1. At the Mercantile, October live cattle, 216.25, down 77. December, 218.90, down 32. October feeder cattle, 324.65, down 80. January feeder cattle this hour, 312.62, down 42.
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3: There have been some tough times for the Louisiana forestry industry, but Avery Davidson reports attendees at the 79th Annual Louisiana Forestry Association Convention heard good news.
7: It was during the opening session of the meeting that Forest Consulting CEO Brooks Mendel gave his thoughts on the future of the forestry industry. Mendel pointed out that the closure of older sawmills were more a factor of efficiency, that new ones could handle more timber than the old. Louisiana Forestry Association Executive Director Buck Vandersteen expanded on that optimism.
8: The future of forestry is great because our universities are finding new uses of material. There's investors out there that are wanting to come to Louisiana to utilize our forest resource to make products, transportation fuels, aviation fuels, new building products, mass panel products, cross-laminated timber, all of these things to satisfy a building need, a need for new homes and demand for forest products.
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Howdy, neighbors. This is Pastor Garrison Griffith from First Baptist Wisner. I'm excited to invite you and your loved ones to join us in our journey as disciples of Jesus. 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
3: I'm Don Molino on the Voice of Louisiana Agriculture Radio Network. At the Board of Trade this hour, soybean futures lower. November, 13.08 and a half, down 7 and 3 quarters. January, down 7 and 3 quarters, 13.24 and a quarter. December cotton, 86.96, up 64. March, 89.34, up 63. November rise, 16.14, up 20 and 1 half. January, 16.52, up 19 and 1 half. December corn, 527 and a half, down 6. March, down 6, at 5.43. December

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3: There have been some tough times for the Louisiana forestry industry, but Avery Davidson reports attendees at the 79th Annual Louisiana Forestry Association Convention heard good news.
4: It was during the opening session of the meeting that Forest Consulting CEO Brooks Mendel gave his thoughts on the future of the forestry industry. Mendel pointed out that the closure of older sawmills were more a factor of efficiency, that new ones could handle more timber than the old. Louisiana Forestry Association Executive Director Buck Vandersteen expanded on that optimism.
5: The future of forestry is great because our universities are finding new uses of material. There's investors out there that are wanting to come to Louisiana to utilize our forest resource to make products, transportation fuels, aviation fuels, new building products, mass panel products, cross-laminated timber, all of these things to satisfy a building need, a need for new homes and demand for forest products.
3: I'm Don Molino on the voice of Louisiana Agriculture Radio Network.
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The devil went down to Georgia. He was looking for a soul to steal. He was in a bind because he was way behind and he was willing to make a deal. When he came across this young man sewing on a fiddle and playing it hot, and the devil jumped up on a hickory stump and said, "Boy, let me tell you what. I guess you didn't know it, but I'm a fiddle player too. And if you'd care to take a dare, I'll make a bet with you. Now, you play pretty good fiddle, boy, but give the devil his due. I bet a fiddle of gold against your soul, because I think I'm better than you." The boy said, "My name's Johnny, and it might be a sin, but I'll take your bet, and you're going to regret, because I'm the best as ever been."

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And fire flew from his fingertips as he rosined up his bow. And he pulled the bow across the strings and it made an evil hiss. And then a band of demons joined in and it sounded something like this.

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And he laid that golden fiddle on the ground at Johnny's feet. Johnny said, "Devil, just come on back if you ever want to try again. Because I told you once, you son of a gun, I'm the best there's ever been." He played, "Found a mountain, run, boys, run. Devil's in the house of the rising sun.

Charlie Daniels Band, The Devil Went Down to Georgia. I'm Charlotte Burke. This shortened week, thanks Labor Day. We've got another hour of music ready to go on your Wednesday. Hank Jr.'s coming up. Barbara Mandrell's on the way. George Strait, Brenda Lee. We've got some Don Gibson. Right now, it's Alison Krauss and Union Station. When You Say Nothing at All on Pure Country.

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0: Dale with Yellow Roses on Pure Country. I'm Charlotte Burke. Hawaii is dealing with a serious hit from Hurricane Lowell. Ugh, I'm telling you, the islands cannot get a break. Schools and government offices are closed on Oahu, Kauai, and Niue as the storm brings the threat of damaging winds, flooding, mudslides, and dangerous surf, even the possibility of tornadoes, tornadoes in paradise. Some parts of Kauai could see as much as 2 feet of rain. Governor Josh Green is urging people stay indoors, avoid unnecessary travel, and stay away from shorelines until the storm passes. We're thinking about all of our friends and our loved ones and the people that we care about in Hawaii.
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0: Brenda Lee, Big Four Poster Bed on Pure Country. I'm Charlotte Burke. And I got to tell you, one of my favorite things about the Willie Nelson Netflix series is the Brenda Lee interviews. She is so insightful. She has so much to say about how Willie is and what he's meant to country music. She's such an interesting person. By the way, if you haven't watched that yet, highly recommend. Check it out. It's the Willie Nelson docuseries on Netflix. I really enjoyed it.
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0: Ray Price and City Lights on Pure Country. I'm Charlotte Burke. Did you know more people are driving to work again? Yeah, and that could be showing up in your car insurance bill. NerdWallet says a record 121 million vehicles are now being used for commuting. That's more than 2 million more than last year. More cars and more time on the road can mean more accident risk, and insurers, guess what? They pay for that. About 27% of Americans say their auto insurance premium went up no matter how they drove last year.
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3: It's an absolutely great day, Louisiana agriculture, forest, and aquaculture. And so the Trump administration latest proposal is an ongoing effort to redefine what the Clean Water Act called the, quote, WOTUS, Waters of the U.S., getting divided reaction from farm and environmental group. Zippy Duvall, president of American Farm Bureau, says he's pleased that the EPA and the Army Corps of Engineers are officially floating a WOTUS definition that would generally protect relatively permanent streams only if they flow year-round. And so, again, as we look at this, and I'm certain that this will, again, this latest WOTUS proposal will be challenged, and, of course, we will see where we go from there. The trade war between U.S. and Canada fully kicks off today as Canada's retaliatory tariffs on $20 billion of U.S. goods goes into place. Canada's government imposed a levy of 50% on many goods, including ag products, in response to a $20 billion and you have tariffs on Canadian goods that went into effect on the 22nd. And so if you're looking at it, as we continue, the U.S. dairy industry faces a 50% levy on milk, cream, whey, cheese, and curd would be at 25%. Ag machinery levies 15 to 25%. So, again, we will see where that goes from here. Okay. Let's also look at what is going on in the overall markets. And, of course, oil is trending up today, which is driving the markets down. West Texas Intermediate is up $1.91 at $93.39. World Crude's up $1.29 at $98.29. Natural gas is down 1.78% at $2.92. On the exchanges, the euro is up 0.15%, 1.1631. British pound is up 0.23%. 1.3546. Japanese yen is up 1.39, 0.0065. Chinese yuan is up 0.01 at 0.1490. On the big board, and again, the Dow has been trending down today because of the price of oil. So the Dow is down 565 points at 52,848.52. All-time high is 54,743. The NASDAQ and tech sector is down 68 points, 26,438. The S&P is down 35 at 7,682.67. It is a mixed picture. However, the majority of pharmaceuticals are in the negative. The Dow Inc. itself, manufacturing, is up. And of course, there are other parts of the tech sector that are variable, but oil is up significantly. Oil stocks continue to rise. Cotton up 2.55 at 84.70. Soybeans up 7 at 13.16¾. Corn down 4 at 5.32¾. Rough rice up 0.09 at 15.96. Chicago soft red

0: we up 13.25 at 747.25. Sugar is trading right now flat at 38. Cattle futures up. Live cattle up 3.9 at 216.85. Feeder cattle up 5.35 at 325.50. We continue to see a strengthening and a rise in these commodities. And again, if you're looking at oil and what's happening again across the world, normally right here at harvest, you see a weakening of commodity prices, but they have been strengthening. And that shows overall just the general atmosphere is that the supply may be rather limited worldwide. And remember, it is the world markets that drive our commodities. Now, let's go to the Daily Voice, lfbf.org. And again, lfbf.org. And of course, you know, we do it. And thank you, Don, for putting in about, you know, the parishes that are now in the disaster declaration. And again, from Tropical Storm Arthur, primary parishes of Oils, Catahoula, Concordia, Contiguous, Caldwell, Evangeline, Franklin, LaSalle, Point Coupee, Rapides, St. Landry, Tensaw, and West Feliciana. Contiguous counties in Mississippi are Adams and Wilkinson. This immediately opens up ARM programs and low-interest loans. So that is very, very, very important. If you have any questions, please contact your Farm Services Agency. Also, Southern University Ag Center is accepting meat pre-orders for the 84th Annual Livestock Show. And again, and so you can pre-order and you get meat sales directly from participating use. And again, to you. So you can buy, you know, that side of beef. You can buy that beef. Again, contact Southern University again. And the show is February 25th. Through the 27th, and it's a wonderful thing there at the Ag Center. And again, really, the young people, they do so much. So again, if you can, think about some of the finest beef in the whole wide world and pork and poultry, contact Southern University. Okay, now, overall, looking at the cattle market, we do think that we're continuing to see a decline in the number of cattle. And of course, there's a lot of discussions about what we can do to slow that. And I think we really start need to look at a long-term capital gains deferment or credit for retaining females and growing the herd. And I think that was one way, look in the long term, to rebuild this cattle herd. You can also get a copy of the Soybean Report, and that's from Avery Davidson, latest news about that. You can get Friday's radio report and today's daily podcast at lfbf.org. That's lfbf.org. And again, you can also get a copy of Twyla, and it is the 79th Annual Forestry Association Convention talking about the forestry industry there. And of course, there from Twyla this week in Louisiana agriculture. So Don, as we continue, it's shrimp season, don't forget. And of course, we can't wait for crawfish season. Those oysters have never been better, and you got your crabs, U.S. and Louisiana catfish. Always ask before you eat, and that's so very important. Whatever, wherever you're at, ask for and demand the finest seafood and food products in the world. 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Look, we're running a little bit out of time. You're getting a little bit late, but you need to get out there and get your garden planted. We worked over the weekend getting some fall gardening done, and of course, we still have more to plant. We still got it. You can still wait a little bit longer if you don't have your turnip and mustard greens in the ground, but other things such as broccoli and cauliflower need to be in the ground as quickly as possible. Make sure you water it, but don't overwater. In other words, don't drown it. So very, very important. Don't forget to check out the Market Bulletin. Been around since 1906, going strong today. 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At the end of the day, we must always remember it's Louisiana, where the good things grow, the best timber is produced, and the finest seafood is harvested. 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Please take care. I will visit with you again tomorrow from here in the capital city. 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And look, it's still getting a little hot out there, so please don't push it. With the heat and the humidity, you can get overheated really quickly. So please, pace yourself, drink plenty of water, and stay cool. 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
2: 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November 13.07 3/4, down 8 1/4. January 13.23 1/2, down 8 1/2. December cotton, 87.13, up 81. March, 89.50, up 79. November rice, 15.94 1/2, up 1. January, 16.32, down 1/2. December corn, 5.28, down 5 1/2. March, down 5 1/2 at 5.43 1/2. December wheat at Chicago, 7.29 1/4, down 17 3/4. July, 7.48 1/2, down 15 1/4. November sugar, 38.01, up 1. October live cattle, 2.15.82, down 1.20. December, 2.18.47, down 7 1/2. October feeder cattle, 3.24.95, down 50. January, 3.13.40, up 35.
3: Hi, I'm Paul Johnson. I'm a rice farmer from Jeff Davis Parish. From the southwest Louisiana coastal marshes and prairies to the central northeast Louisiana Delta, valuable rice fields support an average of 5 million ducks and geese in any given winter. In Louisiana, both in production and fallow rice fields provide 40% of the food needed by these migrating waterfowl every winter. Therefore, rice is critical to waterfowl in the region. 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Additionally, rice fields managed to hold water act as a settling basin and improve water quality leaving the fields. Louisiana's rice fields provide bountiful opportunity for outdoor recreation, whether it be waterfowl hunting or bird watching to catch the rare yellow rail or other special species.
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2: 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Here's Mark Tall, rice marketing specialist in the Louisiana Farm Bureau Rice Marketing Office in Crowley.
5: Yeah, the rice market is making a stronger move higher at midday with the November rough rice futures pushing through the $16 level overnight. Today's trading range is from $16.06 to $16.22 per hundred. The driver behind the rally is growing concerns over U.S. supplies, the smaller 26 crop, and tighter projected stocks are putting more value into the rice that remains available. Traders are also positioning ahead of Friday's USDA report, which could provide another important signal on production, supplies, and ending stocks. Cash markets are strengthening as mills and exporters adjust to the higher futures market, although producers' selling remains measured. For now, breaking above the $16 is an important technical and psychological breakout, and the market appears ready to test higher levels.
2: Mark Tall in the Louisiana Farm Bureau Rice Marketing Office in Crowley. I'm Don Molino on the voice of Louisiana Agriculture Radio Network.
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0: Louisiana Radio Network. I'm Jeff Palermo. LSU filled its final two available roster spots last night, seemingly ending the recruitment of players who spent time in NFL training camps. The SEC, though, is moving forward with its federal lawsuit against a school, with a hearing in Birmingham scheduled this afternoon. Attorney Tony Clayton represents the athletes and says it was his clients who sued the NCAA and SEC, not LSU.
1: Sankey guy has lost all sense of logic, just my take on it. To file an amendment and to ask the presidents to expel LSU on what? LSU hadn't done anything.
0: Insurance Commissioner Tim Tepple says Louisiana is still in an insurance crisis, but there are some positive signs as many companies have lowered premiums, which is why he urges policyholders to shop around when it's time to renew.
2: 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They're starting to see it, and we're going to keep fighting.
0: LRN.
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0: Louisiana showing signs of winning the fight on reducing opioid-related deaths. New numbers released show opioid-related deaths fell 59% from 2022 to 2025, outpacing the national decline. Louisiana Deputy Health Secretary Dr. Pete Krogan says one opioid-related death is too many, so there's still work to do.
5: Soon, every hospital in the state, if someone comes in with opioid addiction, they're going to get access to Narcan and started on a life-saving medication if they're interested in that.
0: The tropics have not produced a hurricane this year, and the record for the latest in a year without a hurricane is September 11th, accomplished in 2002 and 2013. LSU health climatologist Barry Kimes says there have been years with no recorded hurricanes at all, but those deserve asterisks.
6: You have to go all the way back to 1914 to find a season that has no hurricanes on the books. And even that is kind of dubious because back in 1914, we barely had aircraft to be able to investigate suspicious areas, and we certainly didn't have satellites.
0: LRN.
7: Louisiana Radio Network Sports, I'm Case Kieschnick. After having poor rushing attacks the last two seasons, LSU showed in the blowout win over Clemson that it can run the football. Wisconsin transfer Dylan Jones had 113 rushing yards and two touchdowns and averaged nearly 5 yards a carry. Coach Lane Kiffin was not surprised by his success.
8: Doesn't matter what your stats were before, how many stars, or what you make. Dylan wasn't a big name coming in, had the least stats of some other people in the room from last year, and so we just go off of what we see. And so I'm glad he performed in front of everybody else the way he had been performing in front of else.
7: The Saints return on Sunday as they kick off the season in Detroit. The Lions were 9-8 last season after winning the NFC North in 2023 and 2024. Receiver Amon-Ra St. Brown caught over 100 passes in each of the last four seasons, and Saints head coach Kellen Moore says he is a premier wideout.
9: He can play all over the field. His versatility, his route detail, his ability to catch the football in contested situations, his run blocking is as good as anyone in this league. I think a lot of receivers in our league can learn from him. A lot of players can learn from him, and so it'll be a fun test.
7: LRN.
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7: Louisiana is mourning the loss of legendary pro and college football analyst Mike Dettillier of WWL Radio, who passed away at the age of 65 after being diagnosed with terminal cancer just 2 weeks ago. Among many other things, Dettillier co-hosted The Second Guess with former Saints quarterback Bobby Hebert, who was overcome with emotion talking about showing up to work yesterday knowing Dettillier wasn't there.
14: I come here to the studio and, you know, I'd always pass by where his office was and see him. We'd always had conversation, what's the latest news? And, you know, he just didn't see him there today.
7: The Pelicans traded guards Jordan Hawkins and Micah Peavy, a second-round pick, and a second-round pick swap to the Grizzlies for 21-year-old guard A.J. Johnson and 41-year-old forward Taj Gibson. The Pels drafted Hawkins 14th overall in 2023, but the former UConn sharpshooter averaged 5 points a game last season as his minutes were nearly halved. Peavy was a promising second-round pick last season, but the pair were moved to free up cap space for the signing of guard Benedict Mathurin. Louisiana Radio Network Sports, I'm Case Kieschnick.
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21: Johnny Rodriguez putting a song in your heart this morning. I'm Charlotte Burke. I got to tell you, Labor Day putting a little skip in my step. This shorter week, I'm into it. We're already at hump day. This hour's music is really good. We've got Randy Travis on the way, some Ed Bruce, a little Mickey Gilley, some John Michael Montgomery, and right now, T.G. Shepherd and Slow Burn on Pure Country.

Howdy, neighbors. This is Pastor Garrison Griffith from First Baptist Wisner. I'm excited to invite you and your loved ones to join us in our journey as disciples of Jesus. 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

0: John Conley and Backside of 30. I'm Charlotte Burke. You know, Snoop Dogg is willing to pay about $30,000 if you would like to test his ice cream out. Yeah, he's hiring someone to travel the world and eat ice cream for about $30,000 a year. His Dr. Bombay brand is looking for an international ice cream taster for a three-month gig, paying 10 grand a month. 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Snoop is looking for a personality. Are you this person? 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

0: Ed Bruce, Girls, Women, and Ladies. I'm Charlotte Berg. Girl Scouts adding two new cookies for the 2027 season. One of them isn't for people, though. Yeah, Sparkables. I was waiting when they would get wise to this. Sparkables are crunchy oatmeal chocolate chip cookies with sprinkles made to avoid the 9 major food allergens. That makes sense. The other is called a Patch Pal, soft-baked blueberry muffin-flavored treats made for your pup. Yeah, both are expected to be available when Girl Scout cookie season starts next year. So we've got the Sparkables, which are for people who are allergic to pretty much everything except for the air inside of their own mouth. And we've got Patch Pals, blueberry muffin-flavored treats made just for your pup.
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Somebody loves you on Pure Country. This hour of music, we've got Earl Thomas Conley on the way. A little bit of Shenandoah, some Reba McEntire, George Strait's coming up, Waylon Jennings, and right now it's Toby Keith. 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

0: Waylon Jennings, Will the Wolf Survive on Pure Country. I'm Charlotte Berg. For the first time in years, some people without plane tickets can once again go right through security and meet or see off travelers at the gate. TSA is testing the idea at 13 airports for eligible pre-check members. See, back in the day, boys and girls, even if you didn't have a ticket, they could allow you back to the gate, at least to a certain point, to say goodbye to people. That changed a while ago. TSA now testing this out at 13 airports for eligible pre-check members. You have to apply online 1 to 3 days ahead and get approved, but there is no extra fee. The program is meant to bring back a little of the old airport experience that disappeared after 9/11.
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0: Sunny James, a little bit south of Saskatoon. I'm Charlotte Burke. Listen, the U.S. is banning several Canadian products starting September 29th, including most alcoholic beverages, some dairy products, and certain motorcycles and mopeds. The move comes after Canada imposed retaliatory tariffs on about $20 billion worth of American goods. The two countries, we've been locked in an escalating trade dispute since talks broke down last month. So far, doesn't look like either side is ready to blink or back down. So we'll keep you updated here on Pure Country.
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0: Queen of the Silver Dollar, that's Dave and Sugar on Pure Country. That's going to wrap it up for our Wednesday. I'm into these short weeks, you guys. Want to let you know that as we get ready to mark 25 years since the September 11th attacks, I know, 25 years, there's a new education center about to take shape near the Pentagon. Groundbreaking set for September 12th on a 52,000 square foot visitor center across the existing memorial. It's going to be right across from there. It will include 10 exhibits focused specifically on the attack that happened at the Pentagon. The goal is to help younger generations understand what happened that day. We have to remember, 25 years, that means there are adults walking around who weren't born, you know, before September 11th. And that really significantly changed how we do things in the country. The center expected to open in 2029. Have a great rest of your Wednesday. I can't believe I'm saying Wednesday already. Have a good one. I'll see you right back here on Pure Country tomorrow.
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4: Well, life on the farm is kind of laid back. Ain't much an old country boy like me can't hack. It's early to rise, early in the sack. I'm a country boy. Well, a simple kind of life never did me no harm. Raising me a family and working on the farm. Days are all filled with an easy country charm. Thank God I'm a country boy. Well, I got me a fine wife. I got me old fiddle. When the sun's coming up, I got cakes on the griddle. Life ain't nothing but a funny, funny

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You'd be surprised after you hear this next story coming up.

Howdy, neighbors. This is Pastor Garrison Griffith from First Baptist Wisner. I'm excited to invite you and your loved ones to join us in our journey as disciples of Jesus. 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

0: Hey, hey, it's Michael John, and you probably think your broken down old vacuum's not worth anything. You might be surprised after hearing this story. A contemporary art exhibit took an unexpected turn last week when an art collector offered $4,000 for what he believed was an experimental sculpture, only to discover that the artwork was actually a broken vacuum cleaner that was used by the venue's cleaning staff. So that broken down old vacuum might be worth more if you sell it off as an art piece, an experimental sculpture. Is there anything else old in your house that you think could pass off as artwork that might surprise others, but they think it's beautiful? Let me know.
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0: 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That is the judge for Helen, who's listening at work, who says, I go around to estate sales and garage sales, and some of the old things I find, I turn into art and actually make money. 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I make really good money cleaning them up and selling them as art. 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

0: Catherine checking in from work too. Thanks for listening to Job. Hey, it's Michael John. She goes, I've made good money finding old wooden cutting boards, cleaning them up and selling them as art pieces to hang on the wall, plus some old glass bottles people love to put on their shelves. So look around your house. You might have some treasures there that others may think of as art. Just clean them up or leave them looking vintage and sell them. All right, Catherine, thanks for sharing. Yeah, there's a side hustle going on in your house. You don't even know it.
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3: Neil Melanson here on the Voice of Louisiana Agriculture Radio Network. Lower trading for the bean markets at the close on Wednesday. November soy off 6¾ cents at 13.09¼ a bushel. January beans down 6¾ cents at 13.25¼. The corn market lower. December corn off

0: Sugar markets slightly higher on Wednesday. November sugar up 5 points to wrap at $38.05 a pound. Some farm news coming up right after this.
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0: Well, the fate of the farm bill ahead of the midterm elections rests with the expected return next week of Senator Mitch McConnell, out for months after a fall and mild pneumonia. Fellow Kentucky Republican and House Oversight Panel Chair James Comer told reporters.
4: According to his staff, I have not talked to Leader McConnell. I've talked to his staff, many of whom are from my district originally, and they have all said it's their goal for Senator McConnell to be here when the Senate comes in next week.
0: Ag Chair John Bozeman knew in August when he called up the farm bill for a vote it would likely fail, but he signaled to Democrats it wouldn't be the last vote.
5: I spoke with Senator McConnell. I know how much he would have wanted to be here to advocate for Kentucky's farmers and rural communities. We wish him a full and speedy recovery, and we look forward to welcoming him back to the committee soon.
0: The Senate's version of the farm bill, unlike the House passed one, would greenlight year-round sales of E15 gas. I'm Neil Melanson on the Voice of Louisiana Agriculture Radio Network.
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0: Hey, it's Michael John, and you probably got this advice from a grandma or grandpa about find something you love to do and make that a career, like Terry did. 50-year anniversary working at McDonald's. He started as a part-time crew member in 1976, and now he's the owner of 6 restaurants. He was first promoted to manager at 19 years old, and he says he can never imagine how far he's come. 50 years working for McDonald's. Way to go, Terry. You found something you love to do and you do it every day. That is a dream job.
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0: Johnny Cash. That is for Paul, who says, okay, Michael John, you're always doing those fun facts. Did you know? I got one for you. Do you know the guy who's stuck in jail on a Monopoly board? He actually has a name. You know, I've played Monopoly all my life. No, I do not know the guy who's stuck in jail on a Monopoly board. Paul says it's Jake the Jailbird. Okay, I did not know that. So, Paul, thanks for throwing that, did you know, at me, Jake the Jailbird. Now we all know. Thank you.
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0: Hey, it's Michael John, and do you love hot dogs year-round? Well, we definitely kick up our hot dog intake between Memorial Day and Labor Day. According to the National Hot Dog and Sausage Council, Americans eat 7 billion, with a B, hot dogs just between Memorial Day and Labor Day. Yeah, I had some on the grill. How about you this past holiday weekend? Wow, that's a lot of hot dogs. 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But on the grill, 7 billion with a B between Memorial Day and Labor Day.
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And yes, we do stand. 95.9 KMAR. The Bird.

Hey, it's Michael Chan. Remember we used to go into airports and wait for family and friends to get off the airplane, and we were right there by the gate waiting for them? Well, that might be coming back real soon. Got to get into that next.

Howdy, neighbors. This is Pastor Garrison Griffith from First Baptist Wisner. I'm excited to invite you and your loved ones to join us in our journey as disciples of Jesus. 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

0: 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You could wait for family and friends if you're a non-ticketed traveler, and just waiting right there as they get off the plane.
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0: Hey, it's Michael John. Did you have a good summer vacation? Did you come home with everything you took with you? According to hotels, this is the number one and number two things left behind in rooms. Phone chargers. Oh, I've done that for sure. You forget them. They're plugged in the wall, right? And bathing suits. You got them hanging on a balcony to dry or in the shower and you forget to double check. How about you? Did you forget one of those or maybe both of those on your latest summer vacation? A phone charger? And or a bathing suit.
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0: Hey, it's Michael John, and Elaine says, thanks for all the great music. I'm at work waiting to get off because it's my birthday. Ready to go out and celebrate with family and friends tonight, and maybe all week long. Yeah, enjoy it. Make it epic. You are sharing today with Michael Bublé. He's 51. How about funny actor and comedian Adam Sandler? He is 60 today. So a lot of talented people blowing out the birthday candles with you today. Thanks so much for listening.
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Hey, it's Michael John, and Barry says, I miss this dearly. Not a loved one that's passed away, or a dog, or a cat. What is he missing so much? Here's Tracy Lawrence. Yep, time marches on for you, Barry. Gonna get into what you're missing so much next.

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0: Ricky Skaggs. Barry says, I miss this so much. Not a loved one that's passed away or a dog or a cat, anything like that. He misses his 78 Ford 150 with a rusted tailgate. He says, I miss it. Yeah, it was great. It was my first F-150. I got a new one now, but that 78 Ford F-150, it's my first one and will always be my favorite. Thanks for sharing, Barry. Yeah, a lot of us are attached to some of our first cars or trucks. How about you?
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0: Hey, it's Michael John. We're talking about the very first vehicle we learned to drive in, and do we still miss it? Julie says, don't laugh. I'm listening at work. Me and my coworkers are talking about this. Mine was a Pinto. I learned how to drive in a Pinto, and I miss it. It was great because of the memories I had in it, like taking my friends. We went to the drive-in movie theater, in my Pinto. I don't think it would be running good still now if I had it, but boy, it brought back some good memories. That's why I kind of miss it. Yeah, the memories. But it was a Pinto for me. Julie, thanks for sharing and thanks for listening at work. How about you? Do you miss the vehicle you learned how to drive in?
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0: next to mine. We poured out our feelings and then we poured the wine. And I've had a beautiful time. You poured out your feelings while we poured the wine. And I've had a beautiful time.
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0: Charlie Ridge, that is for Craig, listening on the job. Thank you so much. He says, I learned how to drive in a red Trans Am. I loved it. It was my dad's car, but I got pulled over a lot, even when I really wasn't speeding. I think red cars get pulled over the most. So, yeah, I got a black one right now, but I miss that red Trans Am my dad used to teach me how to drive in, and he let me ride in it just a few times, but too many tickets, dad took it away. You know, red cars are number two in getting pulled over because they're pretty much our sports cars, red cars. Actually, statistically, Craig, white cars are stopped by police the most because there's so many white cars out there, statistically. And yeah, red Trans Am, that does sound fun. I can never afford one. My friends had some. I was so envious of them. So that would be a cool one for my midlife crisis, getting any type of Trans Am. I don't care what color it is.
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Shane said he had a fun Labor Day weekend. When the family was over, he was explaining to his grandkids what was in his glove box as they went to buy some more ice from the store. His grandson grabbed the glove box, popped open, and he's like, "What's that?" What was in Shane's glove box that he had explained to his grandson? I got that for you next.

Howdy, neighbors. This is Pastor Garrison Griffith from First Baptist Wisner. I'm excited to invite you and your loved ones to join us in our journey as disciples of Jesus. Tune in to KMAR The Bird every Sunday at 9:30 for a message from our pulpit, or worship with us in person at 9402 Natchez Street at 945 in Wisner.

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0: Lee Greenwood for Shane, who's a Navy veteran. Thank you so much for listening. He said he had so much fun explaining something old school in his glove box. He took his grandson to get some ice when the family was visiting, and the grandson was playing with the glove box. It opened up, and it was a paper map stuck in the glove box. He goes, yeah, that's old school. I had to teach him about what a paper map was. And he's not even a young grandson. He's a teenager. Didn't ever see a paper map. It was fun explaining it to him. And we actually went on a little adventure after we got the ice, showing him how to use a paper map. Good for you, Shane.
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1: Reba McEntire, that is for Diane, who's laughing because she still has a CB in her pickup truck. And when the grandkids get in, she's like, come on, let's see if anybody's out there listening. Yeah, teaching old school things you may still have in your vehicles to the sons, daughters, grandson, granddaughters is always fun. Old school, new school. You're educating them. Yeah, you never know what's going to come back. Is it the paper maps in the glove box that Shane taught his grandson? Or like Diane, teach him how to use a CB radio. You never know what's going to come back, but it's always good to learn. Keep learning.
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Hello, this is Pastor Craig Beeman inviting you to join us each Sunday at 11 a.m. for the broadcast of the Morning Worship Hour of the First Baptist Church right here in Winnsboro, where you matter to God and to us.

0: Erica's checking in from work laughing like, oh, the old school things you got to teach the next generation. She goes, I still have manual roll-up windows. And sometimes when the youngsters get in, my grandson and granddaughter, they're like, what is this? She's like, crank it. Let's roll down that window, turn up the music, and sing along. Yeah, manual roll-up windows. I love it. What's old school could be coming back new school. You never know. Got to keep teaching the next generation. Erica, thanks so much for listening.
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